down, put on an awesome performance at the Andrew J. Brady back on Wednesday. That sold out show. You can check out the videos, photos we have posted. Share yours with us on the 96 Rock Cincinnati Facebook page. Probably the best Shinedown show I've ever seen, and I've seen them quite a few times. So, unfortunately, if you were not able to be there at that sold out show, you missed out. So, sorry. That's all I got to say. Right now, though, how about a cover song for you? Not doing any Shinedown, but this should be fun.

Electric Avenue. We such a fun song, to be honest with you. And you're thinking to yourself, Nick, what the hell are you doing? This is the heavy. This is not like retro 80s, which would be a cool station, I'm not going to lie. But anyway, Skindred, I love this band. They do some funky stuff, and they covered this song, and I think I like it better than the original. Check it out.

New music alert. You heard it. New music alert. I don't have a sound effect for it, but I should. It's a good idea. Write that down. Anyway, Slipknot has new music out, and it's called Arsenal. And I, Nick Weta, am playing it for you for the very first time on 96 Rock right now.

That's called Arsenal, the latest from Slipknot. Let me know how you like it. Hit me up on the 96 Rock Cincinnati Facebook page. Leave me a message on our voicemail, 513-296-ROCK. Pretty interesting, I like. It's a little different than what I expected it when I heard that they were coming out with a new song, and it's called Arsenal. And if you notice, there was a very high emphasis on the DJing skills in that, and especially now that Sid's gone. I found that just a little interesting. So, but again, let me know how you like that song. Let's do some Static X right now. Blood for Days. Crank it.

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This is The Heavy on 96 Rock. It happens every Sunday night from 7 until 9. And if you notice the clock, we are approaching 9 o'clock. Time is short. I appreciate each and every one of you tuning in, making this a part of your Sunday evening routine. If you are new, thank you for sticking around. Thank you for checking it out. Hope you're back. And if you're one of the regulars, you all effing rock. It's been a fun day. I liked it. Did you like it? Let's do it again next Sunday, shall we? I'll be back with you tomorrow morning, 6 a.m. Me and Bridget will start your work week off right. We're going to have your chance to score some TSO tickets if somebody can beat Bridget at 7:30 tomorrow morning. And during the wake-up call, Linkin Park Unshattered, their new film. We've got movie passes for that as well, plus all the other shenanigans we like to get into. A few more for you. Have a great rest of your night. 3 days grace. Kill me fast.

Denise here in the 96 Rock Studio on your Sunday evening. Thank you for joining me. I hope you got out and went and did something fun this weekend. There's so many things going on in and around town. It's unbelievable. You do not have an excuse to say that you did not have anything to do this weekend. The only problem is picking what you're going to do this weekend and the next few weekends. It's Gone, Gone, Gone, Autumn Kings.

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Thanks for joining us at the Holy Grail before the sold-out Shinedown show. Man, what a show. They gave it their all. And I am so glad that Eric got the cards that we signed for him and that he loved it. It meant a lot. It's Something Wicked, Breaking Ben.

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It's free. You don't have to worry about putting any money in on this, but you do have to worry about winning. 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So make sure you get that in. And good luck to you. It's Heavy as the Crown, Linkin Park.

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You know, Friday was the 25th anniversary of 9/11. 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

forget to wake up early and listen to Bridget and Nick every weekday morning and sometimes on the weekends. And you might want to be listening on Wednesday morning, especially. It's Broken Mirror Architecture.

All right, you guys, Denise is out of here. I have got to go home and keep packing to go to Louder Than Life next weekend. So I will not be here on air next Sunday. I will be rocking out with you guys in Louisville at Louder Than Life. And I am so excited to see you guys there. Have a great week and be safe. I'll see you in Louisville. It's Who Will You Follow, Evanescence.

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5: I remember how shocked everyone was back in May when we learned NASCAR champion Kyle Busch died suddenly at age 41. His cause of death was complications of pneumonia that progressed to sepsis. Now, that's a term you may have heard before, but not fully understand. Sepsis is the body's overwhelming response to an infection. I once heard someone describe it quite well as a small kitchen fire that sets off the sprinklers throughout the whole building. The response spreads far beyond the original problem. Blood pressure can crash, organs begin to fail. You can remember the warning signs with the acronym TIME. T for temperature that is too high or too low, I for signs of infection, M for mental changes.

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to brag, but somebody told me I was a real asset today. 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

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I think it's time we update it. 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
5: 6:10 on your Monday, September the 14th. A fall feel this morning at 61 degrees to start us out. Thank you for tuning in. Hope your weekend was outstanding. We are back to the grind. My name is Nick, manning my post behind the control board. And if you have kids that need a role model, or perhaps you yourself are looking for your own shining example of human excellence to model your life after, you should look no further. Right here on 96 Rock. By all means, I am not talking about myself. No, that'll get you into some trouble. You need to turn your attention to the woman sitting just across the desk from me. She is the one and only Bridget. Good morning.
1: You can't even get through it.
5: It's because you're giggling, damn it. Oh, welcome back to the grind. How was your weekend?
1: Oh, is that what we're calling it? A weekend?
5: It wasn't then, apparently.
1: Oh, no, it was great. I guess it was a weekend. It was jam-packed.
5: Yeah.
1: I don't think I stopped from the moment I left here on Friday. So, yeah.
5: Yeah, it's the way it goes.
1: It was good. It was just super duper busy.
5: I feel you. Mine was the same way.
1: Yeah.
5: Friday, we were out all night, had my kid's birthday.
1: Yeah.
5: Had some drinks and stuff. Saturday, more of the same. My niece had a birthday party. We had a big watch party for the Ohio State game. And then
1: ooh,
5: Sunday,
1: sorry about
5: yeah,
1: that.
5: That was started off real good. Then it was like, what the hell is going on? But still had some fun with that. And then kids, I still have to talk to my baseball organization. Like, these 1 o'clock starts on Sundays for fall baseball.
1: You'll never let this happen again. Before you sign up either of your kids for sports moving forward, what time are the games?
5: When are we doing this? This is
1: you'll
5: crazy.
1: You'll never let this happen again. I successfully married another couple over the weekend.
5: Yeah, that's awesome.
1: Our coworker Heather and her husband Nick. So congratulations to them. Official.
5: It's official. I think that's cool that you do that. Like that's like
1: only twice now.
5: That's the second time.
1: My second successful marriage.
5: We need to work on like a Valentine's Day thing where you get to marry people.
1: Okay.
5: From on the radio and stuff.
1: All right.
5: That could be fun.
1: That could be fun.
5: I like that idea. Let's put that in the back burner and see what we get. But
1: all right.
5: Again, it was a great weekend. And today, if fall is your jam, well, enjoy it right now because it is definitely a little chilly outside.
1: Yes.
5: No humidity, only a high of 77 degrees.
1: Yeah, I walked
5: today.
1: Out the door. Woo!
5: Very, it's going to be very comfortable.
1: Crisp. It's crisp.
5: It's crisp right now. So it might
1: but
5: be a
1: don't worry, summer lovers. It's back to us tomorrow.
5: Right up to the 90s tomorrow. That humidity returns Wednesday, looking like we might have some rain. So, yeah, it's still summer officially. Don't get all crazy with your pumpkins and all that jazz.
1: Yet, but
5: we're going to have some fun today. We've got a chance for you to beat Bridget at 7:30. Take out the champ, and you'll score a pair of tickets. I know I was just talking about summer, but here you go. TSO and their 30th anniversary at Heritage Bank Center, the Ghost of Christmas Past and all that stuff. So we're already talking Christmas. I get it. It's not that fun. But TSO, always awesome. Wake up call 15 minutes away with your chance to score passes to the Linkin Park documentary Unshatter, which is going to be released at the end of this month on September 30th. And we have a full show packed full of awesomeness. Thank you so much for being here on this Monday morning. Let's go.
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2: It is time for the Monday morning wake-up call. 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

0: 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Got a song clip in reverse for the wake-up call. You give us the name of the band. You'll score tickets to the Linkin Park documentary on Shatter. Take a listen. Rock, what is your guess?
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2: Thank goodness. I think we all need it.
0: Right?
1: I need it. Yeah, I needed that.
0: That is the correct answer. Well done. What is your name? Where are you calling from?
1: Bettina from Hamilton.
0: Bettina, thank you so much for hanging out early on this Monday morning. Hope your work week is as stress-free as possible. You just scored yourself a pair of tickets to check out Linkin Park's new documentary, Unshatter. It is being released on September 30th. Got a pair of them for you. Hang on the line. We'll get you set up, all right?
1: Cool. Thank you.
0: So, actually, really looking forward to this. Again, September 30th is the release date, and it's not just like a single theater. We're talking pretty much a wide release at Cinemark in Florence, AMC Newport, AMC Westchester, Deerfield Town Center, all over the tri-state. So, you have plenty of opportunities to see this, and you can pre-purchase tickets now for your specific showtime. So really looking forward to getting a theater and see this, because this is all about how they really came back together after the death of Chester, which is, I think, a very interesting and empowering story.
2: Absolutely. Yeah, definitely making sure that I check this out.
0: If you're looking for tickets, we'll have more tomorrow, but you can go to Unshatter Movie.
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0: 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What do you got for us, Bridget?
1: Good news from the CDC. Bad news if you drive with diesel. And Spider-Man has been dethroned.

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1: Let's start with some good news on this Monday, shall we?
2: Let's go.
1: Diarrhea lettuce is over. The CDC has declared the end of cyclospora outbreak linked to lettuce. Officially over.
3: I didn't know that you could start a sentence after you said, let's start with the good news with diarrhea. But you did it. Well done.
1: Ta-da. You know, there's, you know, I never cease to amaze myself.
3: I was pleasantly surprised how that ended up. Okay.
1: Unfortunately, now I've got some bad news, especially if you have to fill up with diesel. Yeah. The average diesel prices in the U.S. surpassed $6 per gallon for the first time ever on Friday, yikes, climbing to $6.20. Commercial trucks, farm equipment, fishing boats, trains that produce and transport consumer goods run on diesel.
3: Yeah.
1: Basically, higher fuel costs to everyday expenses. That's going to affect all of us at some portion.
3: No matter what you get, what you buy, where you buy it, it's all got to be transported.
1: Correct.
3: Somewhere, and that cost is going to
1: we're
3: be
1: going to feel it in the pocket.
3: You. So, yeah. Hooray for that.
1: Speaking of driving, heads up if you're heading into Northern Kentucky this morning. If you normally take the 5th Street exit after you cross the Brent Spence Bridge, that's now closed as part of the Brent Spence Bridge Corridor Project. All now, right. You'll need to follow a detour through Crescent Avenue, so you can still get off at the 5th Street exit. You just can't take a left. They're going to force you right. You're going to have a little detour. It's going to then take you up. So basically, you're going to need some extra time.
3: Extra time.
1: Every single time that I leave my house, living in Covington, I'm like, what new way am I going to go today?
3: Yeah, that's...
1: It's a party.
3: Yeah, I think even Google Maps goes, I don't know, just figure it out.
1: Yeah, basically.
3: It so many times.
1: Sure. Practical Magic 2 cast a spell on moviegoers over the weekend, taking the number one spot with $30 million in its debut.
3: All right.
1: Spider-Man Brand New Day dropped to second place with $8.4 million. It's poised to break the all-time domestic box office record sometime next week.
3: Yeah, and that's going to happen, and then it'll be rebroken sometime after December 18th.
1: Correct. Let's talk sports.
3: Reds got rocked by the Brewers the first two games for the weekend. They lost 20-0 on Friday. 13-9.
1: That was rough. I'm like, can we turn this
3: Saturday
1: off?
3: But they did.
1: Is there a 10-run rule for MLB?
3: There should be. But managed a 4-3 win last night to get out of town. Thankfully, they don't have to face the Brewers again this year.
1: I think because the Brewers were tired.
3: Right? They do begin the final homestand of the year tonight, taking on the Dodgers for four games. First pitch is at 6:40. FC Cincinnati not losing, not winning either. Played to a 3-3 draw on Saturday against Charlotte. Next match is next Saturday on the road in Houston. And the NFL had a wild Sunday. Let's start with our Bengals. Taking down the Bucks 33-27.
1: Yay.
3: Burrow over 250 yards, one TD, one pick. Surprisingly, Mike Gesicki was the leading receiver. Caught five balls for 78 yards and a TD. Nobody saw that one coming. Defense forced some turnovers, scored, which is always good to see. Still gave up 27 points. But that really was the story around the league because there were some wild scores, especially the Panthers-Bears game. Bears won 59-37, a total, we like this number, of 96 points.
1: Woo!
3: Which is wild. But they were high all over the place, making this one of the highest scoring weeks in NFL history. Mike Tomlin got on the Sunday night broadcast. He does the broadcast now, no longer the Steelers coach. And he said something that made sense. He's like, that's so offensive focused in training camp. Most of the reps go there. You're not in pads as much. You're not actually hitting and tackling and doing all those things. That defenses take a little bit to catch up. So the Bengals giving up 27 points still is like, they gave up, but they forced the turnovers. But it was like that around the league. So I would say you're going to see these scores start to tighten up as we go on. But if you didn't catch it last night, you get to stay up for it. Giants and Cowboys, G-men coming out on top, 28-20. Nobody saw that one coming. And then week one will wrap up tonight with hopefully the Broncos taking down the Chiefs. Playing in Kansas City. Kickoff tonight is at 8:15.
1: Now, here's the deal. Tonight, you're going to hear a little something different for Monday Night Football.
3: Oh, yeah?
1: They've added somebody that was just in town not too long ago. Check this out.
2: Luda.
1: Oh,

0: Little Luda on your Monday night now.
1: I mean, Luda's popping up everywhere. He's becoming like Snoop Dogg. I mean, he's doing like vitamin commercials.
0: Yeah.
1: He's in all these. I mean, he's everywhere. So I'm down with some Luda. I can dig it.
0: Who would have thought it? Who would have thought it?
1: Right?
0: Might feel like fall out there today. But it's not fall, not until the 22nd. But don't worry, it still hasn't stopped companies from releasing fall-like products. Mylanta has just launched two new limited edition fall harvest liquid antacids, a pumpkin spice and a spiced apple cider. They're on Amazon right now.
1: Oh, Mylanta.
0: There's also a pumpkin spice scented toilet paper. And I'm not sure who wanted this, but a company created a pumpkin spice themed casket for your loved ones who never wanted to live without pumpkin spice.
1: This is getting out of hand.
0: Here's the deal. It's really just the exterior color, basically, from what I can tell.
1: You know what? I've never understood ornate caskets. You're getting buried in the ground.
0: Correct. The pumpkin spice casket will run you $1,599. It's an orangish color on the outside with a white interior. You can go check it out yourself at pumpkinspicecasket.com.
1: No thanks.
0: Yes, the domain was available.
1: I don't understand. I really... If you're that much in love with pumpkin spice, here's what you do when you die. You get cremated, put your ashes in a pumpkin that you've hollowed out for Halloween, and then you bury it in the ground and go back to the earth as a pumpkin.
0: Oh, look at you.
1: Look, that's the truth. And it's
0: with
1: cheaper.
0: Mother Nature.
1: Way cheaper than a stupid pumpkin spice cask.
0: I agree with that.
1: Ridiculous.
0: All right, there you have it. That is what you need to know.
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0: It's time for Cincinnati's favorite game show, Beat Bridget. 6 questions, 60 seconds. Get 4 right, you win.
1: Trent, you are caller number 9, and you have your chance to beat Bridget, win yourself some TSO tickets. You ready for the challenge?
2: Absolutely.
1: 6 questions coming your way, 60 seconds. Remember to pass. If you do not know the answer to a question, we will come back to it if we have the time. Clock is ready. Good luck. Here we go. PB is the chemical symbol for what element on the periodic table?
2: Pass.
1: Hartford is the capital city of which U.S. state?
2: I'm sorry, you said Hartford?
1: Hartford is the capital of which U.S.
2: Connecticut.
1: State? Connecticut is correct. Billionaire Bill Gates dropped out of what educational institution?
2: Harvard.
1: Harvard is correct. What city did the wizard in The Wizard of Oz live in?
2: The Emerald.
1: Emerald City is correct. Who played the role of Jason Bourne in the first Bourne trilogy films?
2: Matt Damon.
1: Matt Damon is correct. The video game character Super Mario originated as a character in which classic arcade game?
2: Ooh, pass.
1: We go back to PB is the chemical symbol for what element on the periodic table?
2: Sodium.
1: Nope, incorrect.
2: I have no idea.
1: Video game character Super Mario originated as a character. 1, 2, 3, 4 is the score that Bridget has to beat. Let's get her back in here and see how this one all works out. Making her way back to her microphone. Bridget, Trent got 4 correct answers. You need to meet or beat that on this Monday to not get that loss on your record. So let's see how it goes. 60 seconds on the clock for you. Here we go. PB is the chemical symbol for what element on the periodic table?
3: Peanut butter. Pass.
1: Hartford is the capital city of which U.S. state?
3: Oh, I know this one. Connecticut.
1: Connecticut is correct. Billionaire Bill Gates dropped out of what educational institution?
3: Harvard.
1: Harvard is correct. What city did the wizard live in The Wizard of Oz?
3: Oz?
1: Oz is the name of the world that they're in.
3: Pass.
1: Who played the role of Jason Bourne in the first Bourne trilogy films?
3: Ben Affleck and Matt Damon.
1: Matt Damon is correct. The video game character Super Mario originated as a character in which classic arcade game?
3: Donkey Kong.
1: Donkey Kong is correct.
3: Emerald City.
1: Emerald City is where the Wizard of Oz lives. PB is the chemical symbol for what element on the periodic table? It is not peanut butter.
3: I know. it's...
4: One.
1: I don't know why. I don't know the reason behind it, but it is lead. PB.
3: I'm like, I know. I feel like I should
1: lead.
3: Know this.
1: 5 gets you the victory today, Bridget. Well done. Trent gave it a good run, but on this Monday morning, unable to take her down. We appreciate you jumping in.
3: Thank you.
1: We need caller number 9 right now. 513-750-9650. Got Trans-Siberian Orchestra coming to Heritage Bank Center on November 21st. If you want to be there for free, you need to be calling.
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0: 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Hello, who is this?
1: This is Holly.
0: Holly, you are color number 9. You're going to check out Trans-Siberian Orchestra's 30th anniversary tour featuring reimagined staging of The Ghosts of Christmas Eve. Sound fun?
1: Awesome.
0: You've got 2 tickets. Hang on the line here and we'll get y'all squared away.
1: Okay, thank you.
0: 14 minutes away from some Hollywood dirt. Stick with us.

0: WFTK, Lebanon, a Cumulus station. 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
1: Yeah, here we go for the 100th time. Hand grenade pins in every line. Throw them up and let something shine. 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Find a new

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2: Oh, Aaron Rodgers. Apparently, he appeared on the Not Just Football podcast last week and went off on two of his former girlfriends, Shailene Woodley and Danica Patrick.
3: Okay.
2: Now, to be fair, both of them have talked some smack about him over the years.
3: Yeah.
2: Back in 2024, Shailene.
3: I don't like it. It sounds like a cleaning product.
2: I don't get her name right, so whatever. He was engaged to her.
3: Yes.
2: She brought up some unspecified, really awful, traumatic incident that occurred back in 2022 in which she lost her soul and her happiness.
3: Oh.
2: She said that that period of life around her relationship with Aaron was, quote, the darkest, hardest time of my life.
3: Hmm.
2: Well, Aaron said that basically after they got engaged in December of 2020, she told him, quote, before we get married, I gotta go basically bang this other guy. He added that things were on and off again after that, and there really wasn't a relationship to break off by 2022.
3: That sounds fun.
2: As for Danica, she said she and Aaron dated for about 2 years. They broke up in early 2020, right after COVID was hitting its stride. In an interview just last year, Danica said that Aaron was, quote, emotionally abusive. She added that he wore her down to nothing and that, quote, he leaves a trail of blood. Now, Aaron's response was that he hooked up with Danica right after she retired and that she was, quote, depressed and not fun to be around. He added that there was no intimacy.
3: Then why did you stay with two, like, on either side of this coin, why were you together for 2 years?
2: Now,
3: stupid. Celebrity, I swear.
2: What may have tarnished both of these relationships is the fact that back in 2017, he met a woman named Brittany.
3: Yeah.
2: That is now his wife.
3: Yeah.
2: Shortly after they met, she moved to Europe, then spent like the next 7 or 8 years emotionally unavailable because he regretted letting her go. Oh, blah, blah, blah.
3: Oh, my gosh.
2: Basically, he goes on to say that the height of their fame was when they were with him.
3: Oh, really?
2: He's the lightning rod.
3: Really?
2: People give a bleep only about him, not about them.
3: I don't know.
2: Stop talking about me. I'm relevant. You're not.
3: I mean, Danica was pretty relevant before Aaron Rodgers. I don't know about whatever.
2: She's had some decent roles.
3: Yeah.
2: She's an actress.
3: I mean, I couldn't, judging by the name, I don't know anything about her, to be completely honest with you. But to say that Aaron Rodgers was the reason
2: he
3: you
2: says,
3: got all on the map.
2: I'm actually a good partner. Okay, most of your family doesn't talk to you. I'm going to say no.
3: I just don't understand why Aaron Rodgers keeps putting himself out there in the media. Like, who is agreeing with him about a lot of things other than football related things? I don't get it.
2: Even then, I don't know who's agreeing with
3: don't
2: him, right?
3: I understand. Yeah. Hey, they looked all right, the Steelers did against the Falcons. I'm just going to say
2: that. Is
3: that
2: who he plays for now?
3: Yeah.
2: Oh, one more reason not to like the Steelers. Not that I needed another
3: there
2: one.
3: There you go.
2: Judge Judy is retiring this fall. Well, sort of.
3: Yeah.
2: She's stepping away from being in front of the camera. Her final episode of Judy Justice airs on October 22nd.
3: Justice. She made herself a nice living, didn't she?
2: Yes, she did. She is developing an adult animated series called Judyverse.
3: Really?
2: Based on a viral, like, AI baby Judge Judy video thing.
3: Okay, interesting.
2: She's also producing her son, Adam. He's got a syndicated court show called Adam's Law.
3: Oh.
2: It apparently appears or premieres today.
3: Okay.
2: In case you're interested.
3: So she's keeping it in the family. All right.
2: CBS will celebrate the 30th anniversary of Judge Judy with a special next Tuesday.
3: Okay.
2: Judge Judy, unfiltered, unforgettable.
3: That's the Judy I want to see. I want to hear Judge Judy, like, throwing curse words, calling people. She would call people idiots, but she'd have to do it in, like, the TV nice way.
2: Mm-hmm.
3: I want Judge Judy, like, legit unfiltered. Like, listen up, F word.
2: Like, right.
3: That would be the stuff I want to see. That sounds fun.
2: How about this? Dakota Johnson and Machine Gun Kelly were spotted together in New York City. They are both single.
3: Okay.
2: They were apparently chatting each other up at Travis and Taylor's wedding.
3: Oh, that's, listen, just don't get involved with Machine Gun Kelly. That's my advice to everybody.
2: I kind of agree with that.
3: Male, female.
2: Agree.
3: Animal, dog, whatever.
2: Right. Planet.
3: Yeah.
2: Whatever.
3: Celestial being. I don't know.
2: Anything.
3: Whatever.
2: Jennifer Lawrence joined Instagram last week. She did post a video warning fans that if anybody's mean to her, she'll quit.
3: Oh, man.
2: No questions asked.
3: The internet can't be mean to me. That's what half the internet is for.
2: And you can file this under Nobody Asked. Sharon Stone has been celibate for a while because she doesn't want to sleep around anymore.
3: Oh, she did. She got her fill?
2: She's only interested in having sex with someone that she cares about.
3: Isn't that how it's supposed to go?
2: Well.
3: I'm just saying. I mean, isn't
2: there's
3: that
2: nobody
3: traditionally?
2: There's nobody on the horizon that she's interested in. She is 68.
3: That's probably because there's not a whole lot of people interested in Sharon Stone right now. So I'm just saying, not to be mean.
2: Again, but questions I was not asking.
3: The whole thing.
2: You've got an answer.
3: I think celebrities just want to be relevant. And so, hey, I'm back on drinking. Who did that recently?
2: Shiloh LaBeouf.
3: Yeah, right. And then Brad Pitt was like, oh, I'm not sober anymore.
2: Oh, yeah, he's not either.
3: Crap, you know,
2: yeah.
3: Like, you just say stuff to be relevant, and just because you have your fame, it's just, whatever.
2: There you go. Well, there you have it. Your Hollywood dirt.
0: We want to hear what you have to say. Call our voicemail at 513-296-ROCK. You have a problem you want us

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The 50th anniversary of Oktoberfest Cincinnati is happening this week, and we've got the brewery run on Saturday. We're going to get you all the details.

0: 96 Rock Mornings, Bridget and Nick. Always a great time when we have this man in studio, the president and CEO of Pigworks, Doug Olberding. It's a pleasure to see you, sir. Of course, we're talking the Oktoberfest Cincinnati 14K and 7K. How are you?
1: Well, it's great, and it's always good to be seen, I have to say. Everybody out there can't see me, but we're all seeing each other in here. So it is always good to be seen, and we are ready for this weekend. We are ready for another big Oktoberfest celebration here in Cincinnati.
2: We are indeed. We were just talking off air that the best way to plan for Oktoberfest Cincinnati is to make sure you start your day in a calorie deficit, and you can do that by running one of the two legs.
1: Exactly. You can do a 14K race or you can do a 7K race. And so if you think about that, you know, you are going to burn about 100 calories per mile.
2: Okay. Yeah.
1: And then you'll be able to just put them right back on. So you'll be neutral.
0: You know, you'll net neutral. Everything works out.
1: It's all copacetic.
2: Now, of course, this is part of the TQL beer series, and there have been people, the Brew Hogs, that have been doing it for years. They do all three of the races throughout the year, and then, you know, Flying Pig Marathon, all the great stuff that happens here in Cincinnati. Registration, still some spots available for this Saturday?
1: Yes, still spots available. Go to www.flyingpigmarathon.com, and you can actually find all of our events there. So, but look for the Oktoberfest Cincinnati 14K and 7K. You can still sign up for it until Wednesday.
2: Okay, perfect. I am very honored once again to just be running my mouth, which is more my speed. But it's always a great day. The weather looks like it's going to be spectacular. Let's talk looking forward, because race season is nowhere over.
1: It's never over.
2: Well, it's never over, exactly, especially here in Cincinnati. No. But we've got the Queen Bee coming up.
1: Yes, we do. We've got, so, you know, people will always say after the Flying Pig Marathon, Doug, you must be, you know, just chilling now. Nothing going on till next year. No. The fall is crazy time for us. Yes, we have two events in October, right? We have, of course, the Queen Bee, which is our women's focused half marathon. We love this event. And then also this year, we got that blink thing happening on the Tuesday before. So, yes, lots of stuff going on. But the Queen Bee, we love this event.
2: Yes.
1: And we are excited to welcome everybody to downtown. We'll be starting in front of the casino like we usually do and finishing down there on Pete Rose Way. Wonderful day to run with your sisters. Guys, if you're going there, support your friends and come and enjoy a great, great weekend.
2: And the nice part about that one, too, is that, you know, it's a half, but it's also, you've got a 4 mile option.
1: Yes.
2: So maybe you're not trained up and ready to roll in a short amount of time, but, you know, walkable, even I could do that.
0: Well, I like how Bridget said, like, the cool thing, it's just a half.
1: Yeah.
0: Like she's done one before.
1: Yeah.
2: And we're going to edit this part out, I'm just saying.
0: And this half runs up the hill, all the way up the hill, too. So.
1: Yeah.
2: And I'm there to cheer you on.
1: Well, you know, it is. It's really, this is always such a fun, I love the start of this event.
2: Absolutely.
1: It is always a fun start. It's so cool. All these women that are just getting there and they're tearing off the starting line. And it's a fun race. It really is.
2: Now let's talk about one that we have touched on, but it's rapidly coming and I believe going to sell out. Blink. It's like the sneak peek on that Tuesday. A little more of a fun run because it's not a timed event, because you're going to be able to check out what is kind of in practice and going on for that weekend.
1: Yeah. So this one is a partnership with the Chamber. And the idea really is, you know, we're going to start the race right at Elm Street Plaza. That's that new park right next to the convention center. And there's going to be projection mapping installations there and participatory art projects and all that. Your typical race, like if you go to one of our races, we ask you to estimate your finish time. And then we give you a starting place based on when you're going to finish.
0: Right.
1: We're not doing it like that.
2: Right.
1: It's
0: makes sense.
1: I'm going to run it. I'm going to watch it. I'm going to experience it.
2: Okay.
1: So the runners can run, right? We'll have a clock at the end. You'll be able to see what your time is when you come across. But the people that are watching it are going to take their time going through, and then the people who are experiencing it, they might become part of the interactive art exhibits and projection mapping that's going on down there. So this is going to be a very different event. Bridget, as you said, this one is trending towards a sellout. We are about 62% towards a sellout.
0: Get it now is what you're
1: get
0: saying.
1: It. Yes. I'm saying get it now. Get it now.
2: Yeah, you don't want to be, oh, I wish I could have. Right. We're telling you right now to just do it.
0: And this is going, like you said, it's a sneak peek. You get to see it kind of almost like for us in the radio world going to a concert, it's like the sound test.
1: Yeah.
0: This is what you get to see. You get to see it before everybody else, and you get to see it in a unique way. So, yeah, definitely get signed up for this if you're a runner and love this kind of stuff.
1: That's a good analogy, a sound check. Yeah, this is a sound check, except it's a light check.
2: Yeah, there you go. All right. Well, Doug, I will see you bright and early Saturday morning, and very much looking forward to it and the beers afterwards.
1: Coffee first,
2: beers
1: second.
2: Afterwards. Yep. There you go. Prost, and we'll get that information shared up on the 96 Rocks.
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2: Good news, diarrhea lettuce is over.
3: Woohoo!
2: That's what the CDC says. They declared the end of a cyclospora outbreak linked to lettuce. So,
3: all right.
2: Safe to go back to salads.
3: Get all the salads you want. Start throwing that green leafy stuff on everything. Your bowels will be safe.
2: There you go. Practical Magic 2 cast a spell on moviegoers over the weekend.
3: Oh, yeah?
2: They took the number one spot with $30 million in its debut.
3: Right on.
2: Spider-Man Brand New Day dropped to second place with $8.4 million. Still going to break the all-time domestic box office record next week.
3: For now.
2: Yeah. Don't worry. Endgame. Doomsday is going to do it.
3: You just told me you had your Endgame tickets for the re-release they're doing in theaters because they got the extra short that's going to be at the end of the film there that is apparently very important to the Doomsday. And I'm jealous because you already have tickets. And you didn't tell me.
2: I didn't see Endgame in the theater the first go round.
3: Yeah.
2: Good. I've got Marvel nerd friends that
3: I know
2: are like, here, this is what you owe me. I'm like, okay.
3: You know, you could have been like, oh, hold on a second. My co-host and very good friend Nick, he's a bigger nerd than I am. He might want to tag along.
2: Well,
3: I'm just trying to guilt trip you. You're fine.
2: We had to figure out four schedules. I couldn't add a fifth in, and you've got kids.
3: You know that when it comes to stuff that I truly give a crap about, that I make it happen, no questions asked.
2: All right, I'll let you know when we're going. tough stretch on the road for the Reds. They return home tonight. Whew! Taking on the Dodgers. 6:40 first pitch. We'll see how that goes.
3: Yep.
2: Last day game happening on Thursday. Already got the group text going on that one. Just so you know, Nick, if you want to do that, we've got a whole group.
3: No, my wife and my son, I've already told them to meet you. My oldest are going down. She's actually going to come to the studio on Thursday and drop off the little guy. And then Jen and Lucas, or Logan, will meet you down there.
2: So. All right. Well, we'll be drinking beer in right field.
3: All right.
2: That's what we do.
3: We'll teach my kids well.
2: tonight, first Monday night football game.
3: Dun, dun, dun, dun.
2: Denver Broncos and hopefully going to whoop up on Kansas City.
3: That would be awesome.
2: There is going to be something new, though, to the dun-dun-dun-dun.
3: Oh, yeah?
2: How about this?
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0: 96 Rock Mornings, Bridget and Nick, wrapping up our Monday morning commercial free in the 96-minute Rock Block. If you woke up this morning and headed outside and went, whoo-hoo, that's a little crisp, and you decided to grab a light jacket or something like that, and you're like, oh, fall weather is finally here. You know what? You can enjoy it today.
1: Today.
0: Just today.
1: Today.
0: Because tomorrow we're right back up to 90 degrees and summer says, ha! I'm still here, bitches.
1: That's right. For a whole week.
0: If you were all about the fall feels, yeah, you just get today. But everybody, enjoy it because it is really going to be an awesome day. 77 the high. Sun is going to shine. And I, for one, am going to get outside and do some Monday adult beverages at a patio near myself.
1: Well, get after it.
0: That is my goal today. Whatever
1: Good
0: you
1: luck
0: got
1: to
0: going,
1: you.
0: Thank you. I appreciate that. Whatever you all have going on today, make sure you bring 96 Rock with you. Mobile app, smart speaker. Good old car stereo. We are here for you. And Bridget and I will be back tomorrow morning, 6 a.m. JD in next. Here's Day Seeker. Crawl back to my coffin later.

like claiming a free trial every time you open our app. You know, because it's free, always has been, always will be. 96 Rock. I'm looking

They're going to be in Louisville coming up on the 24th of this month. Bourbon and Beyond, Kentucky Expo Center, Foo Fighters, Queens of the Stone Age, Gary Clark Jr., Four Non Blondes, Cheap Trick. A lot of good rock bands and artists that'll be there on that Thursday night. Then you've got Mumford and Sons, Casey Musgraves, got some country people there, Chris Stapleton, Red Clay Strays, Dave Matthews Band, Hootie, and the Blowfish, Counting Crows. Pretty good 4-day weekend there for Bourbon and Beyond this year, but Foo Fighters, the big one, at least in my opinion, on that Thursday night. So hopefully you get a chance to get down there and see them. 96-minute Rock Block continues now. It's Lincoln.

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Down with the sickness from Disturbed. It's on Cincinnati's Pure Rock 96 Rock. It's JD in on your Monday morning and on the job with you. And I don't know if you were at the game yesterday between the Bengals and the Buccaneers. I am sunburnt. I thought I had gotten plenty of sun this summer where I wouldn't get any burns anymore. But yeah, just on the face, really. Arms, everything pretty good. Face, pretty red today. But it's worth it for the W, right? Good victory by the Bengals. Here's Breaking Bad.

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just asked me why I called Bob 007. I said because he has zero skill, zero motivation, and takes seven breaks. Now I have a meeting with HR. On the Job with 96 Rock.

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It's on 96 Rock. I'm JD, and Godsmack is going to be in town next month, October 21st. They'll be performing at PNC Pavilion at Riverbend. That is a night that we're going to drink a lot of beers together. I'm excited for that one. It's been a bit since I've seen Godsmack live, so that'll be cool. Speaking of live, here they are, When Legends Rise.

ACDC on 96 Rock. It's JD on the job on the way. White Stripes. We'll do some Creed, Smashing Pumpkins. Plus, what are the best and worst movie theme songs of all time? Entertainment Weekly put together a list, and it's just fun to reminisce and look at some of these. Some of the ones on the worst list, I disagree a little bit with them, but the best list, yeah, there's some pretty good ones on there. We'll go through them here in just a minute.

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1: You guys are out of your f***ing minds!

It's JD, and what are the best and worst movie theme songs of all time? Entertainment Weekly broke it down into a top 10 for both. Don't have time to go through all of those. Your top three, though, the worst ones: Wild Wild West by Will Smith from the movie Wild Wild West, which was awful. Elton John's The Road to El Dorado from the movie El Dorado in 2000. And number one was Pitbull's Back in Time from Men in Black 3. I'll be honest, haven't seen any of the Men in Blacks. Never got into them. Top three best ones, though: Celine Dion, My Heart Will Go On from Titanic. Yeah, you'll still cry when you hear that. BG, Staying Alive, Saturday Night Fever. And then number one, Idina Menzel, Let It Go from the movie Frozen. Or as John Travolta calls her, Adele.

I Will Not Break on 96 Rock. It's JD, and Louder Than Life is this weekend in Louisville. We'll start up on Thursday night, and we'll go through Sunday. I mean, it's a who's who of rock music that are going to be down in Louisville this weekend. This next band is going to be headlining Saturday night. It's Limp Bizkit. It's Break Stuff. It's Monday.

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Some apps keep you organized. 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Okay, our app doesn't do any of those things, but it does rock. 96 Rock.

Rock, JD here. Nirvana coming up. We'll do some Three Doors Down, Evanescence, Imagine Dragons. Plus, we got to talk some baseball. Yeah, the baseball season is still going. It doesn't automatically stop when the NFL season starts. So, Reds are going to be back in town, and one of the best teams in all the land are going to be here. Unfortunately, one of the best players in all the land is injured and won't be able to play for this team. So, we'll get to it here in just a moment. It's Papa Roach.

96 Rockets, JP, and the Reds avoided the sweep in Milwaukee by winning yesterday by a score of 4-3. So well done there after getting their tails kicked in the first two games. But it's all in the past now. It doesn't matter anymore because now the Reds are back home and the Dodgers are here. And the Dodgers are the reigning back-to-back World Series champions. One of the big reasons for that is because they have a guy by the name of Shohei Ohtani on their team. Unfortunately, Shohei not going to be able to play. He is injured. Wasn't pitching anymore. Now he's on the IL because of other issues that's holding him back from playing altogether. So that sucks. But you do get to see one of the best pitchers in the game tonight. Tarek Skubal is going to be throwing for the Dodgers. Nick Lodolo scheduled to get the ball for the Reds. First pitch tonight, 6:40.

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But we're never going to ask you to. 96 Rock.

aren't great at looking like you're working really hard. And that's half the battle. G.I. Joe. 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

Sleep Theory on 96 Rock, and the Bengals, big winners yesterday over the Tampa Bay Buccaneers. Had the game in hand, really, for most of the game. And then, Joe threw that pick six, and it got a little hairy there for a little bit. But boys were able to pull it out, get the victory. By all accounts, stayed healthy, so that's always a good thing as well. So starting the season off right is a good thing. And hopefully you did that with your Pigskin Pick'ems as well. Don't forget to make your picks. You still got football going on tonight. Denver and Kansas City going to be playing each other. 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

System of a Down on 96 Rockets. JD coming up this hour. Musically, I got some Foo Fighters for you. Puddle of Mud. We'll do some Everlast, Breaking Benjamin, some GNR. Plus, if you're a Star Wars fan, something big is coming up here in a couple of weeks. And I think you ought to know about it because I'm one of the Star Wars geeks, too. So it got me jacked to hear that this particular person was coming to town. We'll get you the info here.

through the 27th. It'll be at the First Financial Convention Center. You can get ticket information by going to CincyExpos.com. Now, there's some very interesting people who are going to be in town for this. The number one guy, headliner of the whole shebang, is Hayden Christensen, who plays Anakin Skywalker slash Darth Vader in the Star Wars saga. And yeah, some people give him hell for his portrayal of the character. Revenge of the Sith, I thought, was an outstanding movie. I had a lot of fun watching that one. And the way Hayden turns to the dark side, spoiler alert, how he turns to the dark side, I thought he did it really well. So he's obviously somebody you're going to want to check out at the expo. Ernie Hudson, who played Winston from Ghostbusters, also Officer Albrecht in The Crow, one of my favorite movies of all time. He's going to be in town as well. Plenty of other stars set to be there. Carmen Electra is supposed to be in town, too. Cincinnati native. So a lot of cool people are going to be at this thing. We've got an opportunity for you to win tickets coming up on 96 Rock. Here's Breaking Up.

Rocker 96 Rock. I'm JD. All right, before I get out of here, let's give away some of these Comic Expo tickets. Two single-day tickets up for grabs right now. 750-9650. That's 750-9650. Those are the phone numbers. You call me right now. Call at number 9 on the Rock line. We'll get you taken care of with two single-day tickets. And you can go to the Cincinnati Comic Expo. Again, that's going to be at First Financial Convention Center, September 25th through the 27th. Call at number 9. You win. Here's Shine.

cheese with a dash of lime. Man, I'm going to have to dry out after a week of PTO. I'm Lindsay Marie, back in the studio. Just trying to remember what it is I do around here. Oh, yes, rock. Rock is what we do. 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

King nothing for the Queen City. Just couldn't ask for better weather today in Cincinnati. No rain in the forecast. Knock on wood. Sunshine and five-finger death punch in your ears. Eye of the Storm on 96 Rock. Oh.

So this is it, right? We're 2 weeks deep into the month of September. Then it's October, November, and December. Happy New Year, 2027. Crazy, right? Time's flying. I mean, those TSO tickets are up for grabs this week. 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

We've got Mr. Taylor Swift taking on the Denver Broncos at Arrowhead this evening. Who do you got? 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

New Papa Roach, See You in Hell on 96 Rock. Though it is glorious outside today, the weather at Louder Than Life this weekend looks quite warm. I mean, we'll see a high of 90 degrees opening day on Thursday, 84, 89, 88 on Sunday. Slather on the SPF. Summer's not done yet. 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

Mr. Never Never Land. Hey, how about the Great American Ballpark tonight? Couldn't ask for better weather, and it is first responder night this evening. 6:40 first pitch against the Los Angeles Dodgers. 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

ready for our HOA to close down the pool. I mean, it's going to be in the upper 80s this week. I've been just a touch passive aggressive on the Facebook page, the neighborhood Facebook page. If it's warm, shouldn't we be able to take a dip? I mean, we pay for this, right? Put me on the beach. Cage the Elephant here. Their new one, Beaches in Tennessee on 96 Rock.

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What's so great about California anyway? We've got the Dodgers in town this week. Kicking off that homestand tonight, 6:41 pitch at the Great American Ballpark. Cheap beer tomorrow, Bark in the Park on Wednesday, and we're saluting our first responders tonight. Rock on. Couldn't ask for better weather for some Reds baseball. 96 Rock. Oh, fuck!

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So, where do we pick up arms and ratchets and tiki torches? Are we going to war against AI, or are we just welcoming our new overlords to the destruction of humanity? Man, that's what I missed on my vacation. I was out a week, and during that week span, all the tech bros are like, oops, we might extinct everyone. Our bad. Who could have predicted that? Arnold Schwarzenegger would like a little.

We've got a date with Dave Grohl waiting on us at Bourbon and Beyond, the true finale of summer. So please continue sweating. In fact, we'll see temps in the upper 80s to the low 90s heading into the

0: good afternoon, idiots.
1: It's good. Smooth sailing towards a great game at the ballpark against the Dodgers, or maybe you're posted up on the couch this evening. Monday Night Football begins on ESPN with Mr. Taylor Swift, the Chiefs, and Denver Broncos. 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

Nothing says one of us cheated like a joint Facebook account. 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

together again. I mean, this is a 24-hour ordeal. Take us with you wherever you are. We're very portable with the 96 Rock app on your smartphone. Download it. It's free. Then press play for new Evanescence. Who will you follow on 96 Rock?

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Really wanna make you mine. 4, 5, 6, come on and get your kicks. Now you don't need to.

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I said you look so fine that I really want to make you mine. 4, 5, 6, come on and get your kicks. 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
1: There's a new game called Stage Tour, which is basically the next evolution of Guitar Hero.
2: I'm buying it.
1: Now, it's expected to be released in the fall. From what I perused, it's got a guitar, it's got a drum set,
2: yes.
1: It's got mics.
2: Bring all the... I love Guitar Hero back in the day. Bring it back and bring newer music into it and stuff. This fall, my fall is booked. Nobody call me about anything.
1: Can I admit something and I don't want any judgment?
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1: That's what I'm saying.
2: 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You should be the drummer.
1: Oh, I... Okay, that's fair.
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Coming up, we've got Foo Fighters, Pearl Jam, and The Offspring. 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
1: Trent, you are caller number 9, and you have your chance to beat Bridget, win yourself some TSO tickets. You ready for the challenge?
2: Absolutely.
1: 6 questions coming your way, 60 seconds. Remember to pass. If you do not know the answer to a question, we will come back to it if we have the time. Clock is ready. Good luck. Here we go. PB is the chemical symbol for what element on the periodic table?
2: Pass.
1: Hartford is the capital city of which U.S. state?
2: I'm sorry, you say Hartford?
1: Hartford is the capital of which U.S.
2: Connecticut.
1: State? Connecticut is correct. Billionaire Bill Gates dropped out of what educational institution?
2: Harvard.
1: Harvard is correct. What city did the wizard in The Wizard of Oz live in?
2: Oz. The Emerald.
1: Emerald City is correct. Who played the role of Jason Bourne in the first Bourne trilogy films?
2: Matt Damon.
1: Matt Damon is correct. The video game character Super Mario originated as a character in which classic arcade game?
2: Ooh, pass.
1: We go back to PB is the chemical symbol for what element on the periodic table?
2: Sodium.
1: Nope, incorrect.
2: I have no idea.
1: Video game character Super Mario originated as a character. 1, 2, 3, 4 is the score that Bridget has to beat. Let's get her back in here and see how this one all works out. Making her way back to her microphone. Bridget, Trent got 4 correct answers. You need to meet or beat that on this Monday to not get that loss on your record. So let's see how it goes. 60 seconds on the clock for you. Here we go. PB is the chemical symbol for what element on the periodic table?
3: Peanut butter. Pass.
1: Hartford is the capital city of which U.S. state?
3: Oh, I know this one. Connecticut.
1: Connecticut is correct. Billionaire Bill Gates dropped out of what educational institution?
3: Harvard.
1: Harvard is correct. What city did the wizard live in The Wizard of Oz?
3: Oz?
1: Oz is the name of the world that they're in.
3: Pass.
1: Who played the role of Jason Bourne in the first Bourne trilogy films?
3: Ben Affleck and Matt Damon.
1: Matt Damon is correct. The video game character Super Mario originated as a character in which classic arcade game?
3: Donkey Kong.
1: Donkey Kong is correct.
3: Emerald City.
1: Emerald City is where the Wizard of Oz lives. PB is the chemical symbol for what element on the periodic table? It is not peanut butter.
3: I know. it's...
4: One.
1: I don't know why. I don't know the reason behind it, but it is lead. PB.
3: I'm like, I know. I feel like I should
1: lead.
3: Know this.
1: 5 gets you the victory today, Bridget. Well done. Trent gave it a good run, but on this Monday morning, unable to take her down. We appreciate you jumping in.

Papa Roach on 96 Rock, streaming on your smart speaker. My name is Cousin Vinny, and the Reds are back at GABP, their final homestand of the season. 4 against the Dodgers and 3 against the Cubs.